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The Capital District's greatest hits, 98.3 TRY. Just a reminder, because it's $1,000 for you tomorrow morning, 9 a.m. to 5 p.m. every hour. You'll have your shot to become $1,000 richer. Can you tell us something? We're just getting through the week.

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0: 98.3 TRY, the greatest hits of the 70s and 80s. So they're calling 2026 a year of nostalgia, leaning so hard into nostalgia right now because, well, it brings us back to a happier time. It gives us a sense of comfort. And if you're planning a trip this year, they found that nostalgia is not only going to affect your future travel destinations, but your activities and even who you're traveling with.
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I'm Michelle Fay with Fleetwood Mac coming up next.

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See, there are some old school habits that can really help reduce your stress levels. I'll let you know what those are in about 10 minutes. Right now, America.

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Hey, it's Michelle Faye. 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

98.3 TRY, the greatest hits of the 70s and 80s. Listen, we talked about this, but a good hair day, it is so much more than good hair. And I'm not saying that because my mom is a hairstylist and she's awesome. No, it is so serious. Let's chat next after Aerosmith.

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98.3 TRY. Hey, it's Michelle Fay. I am checking out on this Wednesday night, but I appreciate you letting me hang out with you. Sorry I missed out yesterday, but just a reminder, tomorrow morning at 9 a.m., it's another shot to become $1,000 richer. Have a great rest of your

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1: It's a little after midnight. It's Craig Stevens and 30 minutes commercial free. Got the Stones coming up. Music from War. My favorite time of the night. Just logging in. I got my midnight shout outs after Roxette. And Listen to Your Heart, Luther Chip.

0: 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Shout outs to Lindsay. She won money yesterday.
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The Capital District's greatest hits, 98.3 TRY. A little after 1 o'clock, I'm Craig Stevens. Good news if you drink coffee. Bad news if you drink coffee. I'm just going with the good news. I'll share that with you in about 8 minutes. I'm on cup number one. Journey coming up. I got the Monkees. Yes, now owner of...

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0: 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We start at 9 a.m. on the morning show. Shout outs to Lindsay. She won money yesterday.
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Hey, it's Craig Stevens, Gilderland and Schenectady. 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

98.3 TRY, the greatest hits of the 70s and 80s. A little after 2 o'clock, Craig Stevens, 30 minutes commercial free. So if you still haven't had your summer vacation yet, well, they just published a list from Vice. U.S. destinations that are safe and not so safe. I'll have it for you next in 8 minutes. The emotions are on first. Best of my

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0: 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And the $1,000 Great Gas Giveaway. We start at 9 a.m. on the morning show. Shout outs to Lindsay. She won money yesterday.
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1: Thursday, third shift. I got some shout outs. Hello, Debbie, Chris. Let me see here. Seth, Kathy, and Ellen. Love you guys. Thank you for listening and following me on Facebook at C. Stevens Radio. Got a little bit of Yacht Rock, Seals and Crofts, and Summer Breeze.

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0: 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We start at 9 a.m. on the morning show. Shout outs to Lindsay. She won money yesterday.
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Craig Stevens coming up on 4 o'clock. 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
1: Now, this, I have to admit, I found very entertaining. I could see some people I know doing this. The top texts never to send out after a first date. I have some of the replies coming up in a few. Bee Gees, Buffalo Springfield, Huey Lewis and the News now. Do you believe in love on your Thursday?

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0: 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We start at 9 a.m. on the morning show. Shout outs to Lindsay. She won money yesterday.
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1: Well, that's a wrap for the third shift. Good morning. Here we go. Welcome to your Thursday. We're coming up on 5 o'clock. The morning show next. We're going to head on out of here. Classic. Bob Seger. We've got tonight. We'll see you tomorrow.

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1: Okay, tis the summer, the time to head to the beach. Well, they did one of these surveys, and they came up with a list of bad beach behaviors that annoy people the most.
0: Beach etiquette?
1: Beach etiquette,
0: beach
1: baby.
0: Beach etiquette?
1: And let's see how many of these irk you too. I have the top 10. Now, jot down the ones you think either you agree with or you have an issue with, because there's 10 of them. I'm going to go through and okay. Let's see how you feel about these.
0: Things that irk me about the beach. Okay. One, sand. Two, it's hot. No, wrong list. Okay.
1: What's up with the sand? What's the deal with the sand?
2: It's so sandy.
1: Number 10, taking saved spots. Number 9, doing something in the water you shouldn't. It rhymes with weeing. Well, I guess that's what it is. Okay. Number 8, pets invading your space. Number 7, smoking or vaping, followed by children invading your space. Number 5, people shaking.

0: standoff where you are. Number four, loud music. Number three, sitting too close on the beach. Number two, not picking up after your pets. Whoa! And number one, littering.
1: Okay. I hate the littering. That bothers me.
0: First of all, number nine, in the water. But who's realizing that's happening, unless you're bragging? I mean, come on. So let's take that one off the list. Taking safe spots. Yeah. Parking is always an issue, combined with the spot on

0: amongst all the people.
1: Sure.
0: You got to go out to the open areas. Don't throw that football around my kids.
1: For sure. Especially when they're like running through your little camp area to catch the ball. Okay, we get it. You're young and athletic.
0: And I think I can put this in the sitting too close category, which is number three. And that's people that set up right in front of you when you're semi-close to the water.
1: Yeah, that's a tough one. It's the same thing where someone sits right in front of you at the movie theater when there's no one else.
0: Yeah.
1: Or they get on the treadmill right next to you when there's not a soul in the gym.
0: Yeah.
1: It's like, hi, you didn't like any of those 13 machines over there?
0: So what do you think? You want to add to this list or agree or disagree? And here's the thing. People shaking off sand near you. I could understand how that could irk you, but when there's wind, you're not really controlling that.
1: Refresh my mem here. Was there feeding birds on the list?
0: No.
1: Wow.
0: That one?
1: That's a big one.
0: Pets invading your space is number eight, but no, that wouldn't be that.
1: No. Feeding the birds. Can't feed them, guys.
0: What do you think? Hit us up. The iHeartRadio talkback line. Tap the mic. Got 30 seconds. Your pet peeve. Out at the beach.
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1: So we just shared top 10 behaviors that bother beachgoers. Maybe you're guilty of a few of these. And it reminded me of a song we put together as a little public service announcement. So since it's number one, in fact, let me count it down for you right now. Shaking Sand, Loud Music, number four. Number three, Sitting Too Close. Number two, Picking Up After Your Pets. And number one, Littering.
2: 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So here's an extra bag and a really short speech. 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

0: can or I stick it in your... 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
1: No ands, ifs, or cigarette butts. 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
1: struck a nerve. A lot of people chiming in on the pet peeves at the beach. This is a shocking amount of percentage of people that just easily get irked on the beach. But, you know, rightly so, for things like shaking sand out or littering on the beach.
2: Littering and. Have you ever watched Super Troopers?
1: No.
2: I can't hear littering without saying littering and.
1: What's the end?
2: They're stoned and they get pulled over by the police.
1: Yeah.
2: And the police are saying that. And he's like, I'm freaking out, man.
1: Sorry, finishing the sentence. I'm
2: freaking out.
1: All right. So here are a few more talkbacks people want to add to the list. And both of these, well, the first one, let's listen together.
3: Please talk back.
4: What really bothers me is people who change their bathing suit while on the beach.
1: Okay, I want to know what beach she's on.
2: Ooh. Are they doing the friend stands there with a towel as a guardrail thing? Or how do they do this?
1: That's a good tactic, unless you're on the other side of that. I don't think I've ever been at the beach where somebody changed right in front of me.
2: I see them do it at the cars.
1: Yeah.
2: And they'll have one door open. So it's like they block it, then someone else kind of holds up a towel, and you can kind of change there using your own car door. But you're still in the middle of a parking lot changing.
1: Yeah, I think you get a pass if you're on, you know, by your car.
2: But just out on the beach?
1: Nope.
2: Hard pass.
1: Not your changing room. Okay, here's another one.
5: Good morning, David and Meredith. Just commenting on the beach etiquette list. This kind of falls under the same category as the shaking the sand off next to you, but it's the people that want to be right on top of you and then use the spray sunscreen and it blows over to you and gets in your eyes and your nose and your mouth and just ick. So sunscreen spraying should be on that list.
1: Yeah, the sunscreen, that isn't on the list.
2: I know, that's a great one. That bothers me when you're trying to get out of the car with your group to go into a theme park and the people next to you, everyone is spraying each other down. Wind whips right over. It's all over you now. You can taste it. So I'm with you on the spray.
1: Yeah, that can't be good for you if you're tasting someone else's sunscreen.
2: Frank says, how about listening to a whole business meeting on someone's phone call while you're trying to relax?
1: Yeah.
2: That irks me no matter where you are. If you're out, if you're even just taking in a nice view at a lake, beach, it doesn't matter. Get off your phone, dude.
1: And I think we'll put that in number four, which is loud music.
2: Yeah.
1: 53% of people are bugged by that. And I think rightly so.
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1: The Capital District's greatest hits.
0: So let's read this article together. Signs that you're aging well. I like that.
1: Mm-hmm.
0: And some red flags that you're not.
1: Okay.
0: So it's kind of one of those good news, bad news.
1: Mm-hmm.
0: You don't need a blood test or a health tracker to know if you're aging well. There are so many telltale signs that reveal how you doing, how you functioning out there. As we get older, people are revealing and experts are revealing how you know you're doing well and the red flags that warn you. Here, maintaining strength is a big part of it. Everything from stairs to carrying groceries, that's always a great sign. It's so weird we're talking about this right now. There was a guy yesterday, came to the house, and he does yard work. You know, the ones who just pull up going, hey, you want me to trim that tree back?
1: Yes.
0: And we mentioned to him, the guy that was doing this years ago when we first moved into the house, what he must have been in his late 70s. And he would show up by himself and do the hardest, toughest manual labor. And the guy said, well, that's how he stayed young. That's how he did it.
1: Everybody says as soon as you retire and stop doing stuff, like not all retirement, but people that really just like sit in their recliner and they're like, woo, I'm glad that's over. that you do start to fail faster. So you got to keep busy and doing stuff.
0: Keep moving, baby. What was it, Shawshank? Get busy living. Or get busy moving, something like that.
1: Yeah, right.
0: Staying socially connected is a big one.
1: Huge.
0: I'm such a homebody. As I get older, this one's going to be a tough one to keep going. But you know what helps with that? Sports, pickleball, tennis. You know, I see a bunch of people down south of us in Venice playing croquet.
1: Really?
0: They're dressed in white and it's like, and it's
1: croquet?
0: Not. Croquet. Remember croquet?
1: Yeah, I haven't heard of that since Alice in Wonderland. They use like flamingo heads to hit the.
0: But there are dozens of people out there and that's more of the social connection. Recovering from setbacks, being proactive about your health, and sleeping well. All things to know that you're aging well. And if any of those are a little glitched out, work on it because those are your red flags.
1: All right. There you go. I was going way more superficial with aging well.
0: Yeah.
1: I was like,
0: oh, the collagen and the wrinkles.
1: Because not to brag, but yesterday, right before they put propofol in my IV.
0: Yeah.
1: Which is awesome, by the way. The nurse goes, you've got great skin. I was like, oh, thank you so much.
0: Yeah, I'm out. Well, I don't know. I mean, I think a lot of people's butt skin is there. Oh, no, she was talking about your
1: arm. I wasn't
0: arm.
1: Turned on my side yet, David.
0: Yeah. Oh, that's always humiliating.
2: 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David and Meredith.
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1: Missed this story recently, and I made a note of it because I got a little bit excited. Costco is adding chicken strips to their food court menu. This is a big deal because that menu has not changed.
2: No, I had family members when they lived in town. They would go drive all the way to go to Costco to get slice of pizza, hot dog, soda.
1: And now add chicken strips to the food court items.
2: Chicken strips.
1: The
2: wow.
1: Single order includes 5 large chicken breast strips and a container of dipping sauce for $6.99.
2: There you go.
1: So they continue to keep those prices low, I think, comparatively speaking, don't you?
2: Yes. You can't get chicken strips, a meal, for less than $12 anywhere.
1: And that's 5. So that could easily be 2 if you're not crazy hungry. The item was tested in stores earlier this year and is now being rolled out at Costco warehouses nationally.
2: You want to go get some Costco chicken fingers, babe?
1: Let's do it.
2: Where do you want to go out, go to eat? I don't know.
1: Not there.
2: What about Costco?
1: Well, we can shop. We can shop at the same time. What do you think the dipping sauce is going to be?
2: It better be
1: ranch.
2: Some sort of a barbecue, honey mustard, and ranch choice.
1: Ah, the choices.
2: Yeah. Or like something like a knockoff Chick-fil-A sauce.
1: Has anybody rocked the chicken strips at Costco? Love to hear from you this morning. Little blind taste test. I love it.
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1: The greatest hits of the 70s and 80s. All right, David, I think it's time. Let's do this. It's time to get them
0: in the know
1: and out the dough.
0: Let's hit them.
2: Hit them with the hurry up headlines.
0: The National Guard was deployed into West Virginia after a storm dropped 7 inches of rain and led to flash flooding. Torrential rain triggered flash floods across West Virginia that swamped homes and businesses, washed out bridges, and forced more than 100 water rescues.
1: You know, David, after you've eaten pizza and had beer all weekend, do you start a diet on
0: Monday?
1: Yes, Monday. Well, most of us say we're going to start our diet, exercise routine, or whatever new habit we're going to do on Monday. But experts say there's a better day of the week to start.
0: Woulda, coulda, shoulda.
1: That's right. The better day of the week to start is Wednesday.
0: Okay.
1: The thinking's pretty simple. Mondays come with a lot of pressure. We load up our to-do list, we promise ourselves big changes, and then get overwhelmed. But Wednesday, you're already in the groove. So adding a new habit feels more like a small adjustment than a major life overhaul.
0: It's good advice.
1: So the key, start small, be specific with your goals, and attach the new habit to something you already do every day.
0: Oh, you mean like eating pizza and drinking beer?
1: Yes.
0: Okay. Eminem, I assume you have a favorite song, right?
1: I do, but I have a couple different ones depending on my activity.
0: You got a rotation.
1: Yeah, I got a cleaning favorite song, a driving favorite song.
0: Well, listen to this stat. They just found out music fans listen to their favorite song 343 times a year.
1: What?
0: That's the average. A new poll of 2,000 people that call themselves serious music fans find that 70% of them listen to the same tracks and albums on repeat. The average rotation, as we said, 6 artists at one time, and they say they're stuck in a music loop. And here's why. 64% say, hey, we like what we like. The other reasons, finding comfort, nostalgia, or they're just creatures of habit. Well, whatever you have on loop, make sure it's iHeartRadio.
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1: It's David and Meredith on the Capital District's greatest hits.
2: David, do you remember, or I should ask, when you were in school, did you have to run the mile and it in a specific time?
0: Yes, I dreaded it. I don't like running unless a bear is chasing me.
2: I know. So what do you think a good mile time for an average Joe, not like a runner?
0: I am so bad at this. I've never paid attention. A mile, is that like, oh my gosh. I'm
2: what
0: really
2: do you
0: gonna
2: think you could, if you had to go out right now and walk run a mile, what do you think your finish time would be?
0: Oh man.
2: You don't even know what to guess.
0: I don't
2: guess,
0: even know
2: do
0: what
2: you?
0: To guess. 15 minutes?
2: Okay. I think you can do it.
0: Realistic?
2: Totally realistic.
0: What about stopping for a beer and or a shot?
2: I think you could still do it in 15
0: good.
2: Minutes if you hustle.
0: Why do you ask?
2: Because a British runner named Josh Kerr, he is 28. He broke the time record for the mile.
0: Okay.
2: This boy ran a stinking mile in 3 minutes, 42 seconds.
0: Get out of here. You sure it wasn't an Uber?
2: David, songs that we just played and are about to play are longer than that. He can run a mile faster than some of our songs. So I can't wrap my brain around this.
0: He puts his sneakers on. He leaves the starting line, crosses the finish line before Sweet Home Alabama finishes.
2: Yeah, it's unbelievable.
0: Whoa.
2: When I was in college and played softball, they would be like, okay, when you come back from Christmas vacation, you have to be able to run. Everyone on the team has to run a mile every day till everyone breaks 8 minutes.
0: Wow.
2: When I tell you, me and the bigger girls were running for our lives at the end to just barely. And that was like my life's work was to break 9 minutes, 8 minutes. So to think about this dude, 3 minutes and 42 seconds.
0: Amazing.
2: It was also a record set by a man from Morocco back in 1999. So people have been gunning for this record for that long, and it finally happened.
0: I was a good sprinter. I was not a good... If you get over, I don't know, 300 yards, and I'm tapping out. I got that pain in my side.
2: That's what I used to tell my coaches. I'm built for speed, not distance. And I'm not even built for speed.
0: That is so impressive.
2: So congratulations to 28-year-old Josh Kerr of London. He is now the new record holder.
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1: Let's play Game Time with David Jones and Meredith Michaels.
0: So, I love this one. No Googling, guys. We're going to fill in the blank. This is an actual story. I'm going to leave one or two words out, and you have to fill in the blank. Are we ready? Man balances 195 blanks on his head for 30 seconds. 195 blanks on his head for 30 seconds. Oof. It's a world record.
2: Okay, I am trying to think. What could I possibly balance on my head in that many, that big of a number?
0: Here's a hint. I think you could do maybe five. If you got real tricky and creative, maybe six.
2: I don't think that helped me.
0: If you do a dozen, I'd be impressed. This guy, 195 blanks on his head.
2: I like it.
0: For 30 seconds.
2: Woo, okay.
0: So let's do it. Game time.
1: Will we get a winner for game time? Does David know the answer? Does Meredith? Do you? 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
18: On August 4th, 1962, Marilyn Monroe died. 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
2: Get ready for game time with David Jones and Meredith Michaels. Your never board games.
1: Fill in the blank and win. A man set a world record by balancing 195 blanks on his head for 30 seconds. Let's go to the phones. Good morning.
3: Could it be plates?
1: Plates. Great guess. I can see that, you know, in center ring, but nope. He set a record, and it's not plates.
3: All right, thanks.
1: Thank you. I want to formally thank these people who are not Googling. Yes. It's very impressive.
4: Good morning.
1: You got a guess?
4: Rolls of toilet paper.
1: Rolls of toilet paper is correct.
0: What?
4: I saw it and I thought it was the most bizarre thing ever.
1: So that was a guess?
4: That was a guess.
1: Impressive. Okay, so this guy, what he did was he had like cardboard or slots. They were on their side.
0: Gotcha.
1: They weren't on the round side. And he stacked them up. And then once he had the 195, he carefully put it on his head and held it for 30 seconds. I think it was like 39 seconds.
0: Wow.
1: What's your name?
4: My name is Rose.
1: Rose, thank you so much for playing.
4: Thanks.
1: Great guess.
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0: 98.3 TRY. All right, David, I think it's time. Let's do this. It's time to get them
1: in the know
0: and out the dough.
1: Let's hit them.
2: Hit them with the hurry up headlines.
1: The National Guard was deployed into West Virginia after a storm dropped 7 inches of rain and led to flash flooding. Torrential rain triggered flash floods across West Virginia that swamped homes and businesses, washed out bridges, and forced more than 100 water rescues.
0: You know, David, after you've eaten pizza and had beer all weekend, do you start a diet on
1: Monday?
0: Yes, Monday. Well, most of us say we're going to start our diet, exercise routine, or whatever new habit we're going to do on Monday. But experts say there's a better day of the week to start.
1: Woulda, coulda, shoulda.
0: That's right. The better day of the week to start is Wednesday.
1: Okay.
0: The thinking's pretty simple. Mondays come with a lot of pressure. We load up our to-do lists, we promise ourselves big changes, and then get overwhelmed. But Wednesday, you're already in the groove. So adding a new habit feels more like a small adjustment than a major life overhaul.
1: It's good advice.
0: So the key, start small, be specific with your goals, and attach the new habit to something you already do every day.
1: Oh, you mean like eating pizza and drinking beer?
0: Yes.
1: Okay. Eminem, I assume you have a favorite song, right?
0: I do, but I have a couple different ones depending on my activity.
1: You got a rotation.
0: Yeah, I got a cleaning favorite song, a driving favorite song.
1: Well, listen to this stat. They just found out music fans listen to their favorite song 343 times a year.
0: What?
1: That's the average. A new poll of 2,000 people that call themselves serious music fans find that 70% of them listen to the same tracks and albums on repeat. The average rotation, as we said, 6 artists at one time, and they say they're stuck in a music loop. And here's why. 64% say, hey, we like what we like. The other reasons, finding comfort, nostalgia, or they're just creatures of habit. Well, whatever you have on loop, make sure it's iHeartRadio.
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1: Hey, David, I tend to purchase dark vehicles.
2: Mm-hmm.
1: I currently have a super dark gray. It's like galaxy gray. It's charcoalish color.
0: I believe we call her Gray Goose.
1: That's right. What color vehicle do you have?
0: I have a darker blue.
1: Mm-hmm.
0: Midnight blue.
1: Some would say it's close to cobalt.
0: Yeah.
1: Psychologists reveal what your car color says about your personality.
0: All right.
1: Do you want to hear what blue says?
0: This is probably close to astrology. I'm a Capricorn and I have a dark colored car.
1: Well, the International Drivers Association did the legwork and crunched the numbers. And
0: okay.
1: They say blue is calmness and stability. If you have a blue car, you are calm and stable. Choosing a blue car might indicate a relaxed, peaceful temperament and a preference for consistency and reliability.
0: Wow. It's not spastic, spontaneous, and ADD.
1: And speeding tickets?
0: That's me.
1: All right. Gray. Practicality and responsibility. Another choice, a popular choice, is gray, which means gray cars tend to hide dirt and grime well, which is an advantage for busy people.
0: Okay.
1: Who prioritize function over showiness.
0: That's kind of you. A lot of those do sound like you.
1: Yeah, but I used to always buy black vehicles. Do you want to know what black says about you?
0: What does black mean?
1: You'll no doubt see many black cars on the road. In fact, it accounts for over 20% of all vehicles on the road.
0: Is it that much?
1: It is. Elegance and power.
0: Yeah, I can see that.
1: Sophistication, a timeless appeal.

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0: You know, I like to pride myself on not missing a lot of work, but it looks like I got some catching up to do.
1: That's right. If you like to call in sick, I might have a story to inspire you coming up with our good news.

0: California man is celebrating 50 years of working at the same senior living community without taking a single sick day.
1: Oh, my gosh.
0: Tom McKeevick began working at Frederica Manor in Chula Vista in 1976, and he has spent 5 decades as the community's head of security, saying the residents and the variety of the job have kept him motivated over 5 decades. The milestone was recognized with a special celebration and award honoring his remarkable career and perfect attendance.
1: Not only is this guy healthy, he must be, but also dedicated and a work ethic as tough as steel.
0: David, I did the math, and there is about, on average, people work 250 some days a year.
1: Yeah.
0: If you do that times 50 years, he worked 13,044 plus shifts without ever taking a sick day.
1: That's not hours. That's shifts.
0: It's incredible. I hope we can all strive to be as committed and as healthy as Tom. And that is your good news, baby.
1: Maybe now's a bad time to let you know I'm not going to be in tomorrow. Sorry. All I really need is a
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1: And Meredith,
0: yes,
1: it's happening again. Oh. Stuck in a porta potty.
0: Come on.
1: These stories are so gross because we've all stepped into those at events, looked down and said, dear Lord.
0: I am such a germaphobe. It can ruin the rest of the day for me. Oof. After I've been in one of those.
1: Boy, you are not kidding. And I tell you, this is the second one in a month. So if this happens again, it's going to be a regular feature. Mm. All right.
0: First time, it was some cheap sunglasses.
1: Yep.
0: The person went in head first to get them out of the basin or whatever you want to call
1: it. Basin. And now it is Mountain Dew.
0: No, what?
1: Yeah, this is insane. Okay. Mountain Don't.
0: No chance.
1: Mountain Don't. Stuck in the porta potty. There is a guy had to be cut out of a porta potty toilet bowl by Kansas City firefighters. He was trapped inside the John for 8 hours.
0: No way.
1: He crawled inside the holding tank to retrieve a fallen soda.
0: No.
1: This is bizarre. The man said he went fishing in the portable toilet for his fallen Mountain Dew when somehow he ended up fully inside the raw sewage tank, according to a representative of Patriot Portable Restrooms, which provided, I guess it was a World Cup event. They were doing a routine check before they load them up. I'm sure empty, then load. They heard something. They opened the door and didn't see anything. And at that point realized the guy is in here somehow.
0: Oh my gosh.
1: The lid was closed and it kind of startled him when they went in. Then his head, just like a Benny Hill movie, popped out of the toilet and he goes, I'm in here.
0: I just don't understand how the heck you get in there. You're stuck. It's hot. I don't even want to touch the seat, let alone get in that thing over a Mountain Dew.
1: Yeah.
0: Look, I like a Dew just as much as the next guy, but I'm not going headfirst into a toity for it. Absolutely not.
1: This makes no sense. Finally, the man told first responders he'd been trying to retrieve the Mountain Dew bottle he dropped inside the night before.
0: Wait, what?
1: That means he was in the porta potty for 8 hours before liberated from the crappy situation.
0: Hepatitis, E. coli, norovirus, salmonella, you name it. That's all I can think of right now from this story. How, what was he going to wipe it off and drink it? Do you know what I mean? Like, I just, there's a detail missing from this story that we're not getting. There's something wrong with this dude.
1: Want to thank Camps for passing this along. Mountain Dew, Mountain Don't, or Mountain Dew Dew. You take your pick.
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2: 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That's green. 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
0: Infotainment at its finest. Okay, I have a couple of talkbacks here. I want to play this one though, because it cracked me up. If you're streaming us on iHeartRadio, hit the microphone. 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
1: Mm.
0: And that is no apparent reason.
1: Okay.
0: It's one of my favorites. So here we go. See if you can figure this one out.
2: Flip, flop, flam. I was frying some spam. Got Pils Arbor, Mills Eric, Pils Am. Ms. Arthur, Ms. David, and Ms. Meredith with the jams. Get on the DNM bus. Double Dutch bus. Show you how to walk when I'm walking down a funky sidewalk. Yeah, I said, shh, sugar. That's right.
0: That's right.
1: Wow.
0: He took a song. Does anybody recognize that song? He said it once. Let me give you a little hint here. This was brilliant what he just did.

0: Then he took our names and switched them around like this one.
1: Is a gizzle. Gizzle, he's at the mizzle. Is at the whiz. They sit so the kids out and kids a biz ass bizzle.
0: Bizzle. I mean, come on. He got it all in there.
2: That was awesome. And for those of you who had never heard Double Dutch Bus, like I hadn't, yes, that is where Missy Elliott stole her whole clip from in one of her songs.
0: I love
2: I never
0: our show.
2: Knew that.
0: I go back to the roller
2: yes.
0: skating days and you include the Missy Elliott reference mm-hmm. where that sample is.
2: Yes, it's gossip, folks, if you guys want to look that up.
0: There you go.
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4: I laughed, I cried, it became a part of me.
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1: It's David and Meredith on the Capital District's Greatest Hits. When it comes to streaming, there's so much to watch. We want to tell you what we're watching.
0: And it's a two-way street. We want to hear what you're watching. And it's about 4 minutes away. I got to get ready. Where's my...

0: 98.3 TRY. Okay, time for what we're watching. Oh man, we found a good one. Me and Mrs. Jones are obsessed.
1: Okay.
0: It is on Peacock. So I actually heard they've gotten their act together now, and they have one of those stingers, much like, you know, Apple TV.
1: Okay.
0: Or Hulu. We're all familiar. And now I have to go find Peacocks. It's very similar to all those.
1: Okay, so what's the show on Peacock?
0: The show is All Her Fault.
1: Okay.
0: Oh, man. It is so good.
1: All Her Fault. Who's it's
0: about,
1: in it?
0: It's about a child abduction, and it is, oh. Oof, it is so stressful, and they are just planting so many seeds. A whodunit. What's going to happen? It stars the woman who was in Succession, the redhead.
1: Sarah Snook.
0: That's it. Sarah Snook. And a few other faces you recognize. Not too many names, though.
1: Dakota Fanning, it looks like.
0: Yeah.
1: Wow, that's a big one.
0: Yeah, it's
1: okay,
0: good.
1: I got to check that one out.
0: And that one, of course, is on Peacock.
1: Okay, mine is from Netflix. And I watched this series over the weekend. And it is dumb funny. If you like Will Ferrell, you'll
0: funny.
1: Like The Hawk.
0: Oh, The Hawk. You know, they're promoting that a lot.
1: Big time.
0: When you go on Netflix, it's all Ferrell all the time.
1: Will Ferrell was at the World Cup final, the championship game, and he was wearing The Hawk visor that his character wears.
0: Yes.
1: That's how deep into it. For me, it is... It's a cute story. If you have nothing else going on and you just want some dumb laughs, it's worth it.
0: Yeah.
1: But it's not like changing the game for me when it comes to golf movies like Happy Gilmore or anything like that. So, yes, if you like Will Ferrell. If you don't like Will Ferrell, avoid it.
0: Dumb funny.
1: Yeah.
0: I love it. You know, Will Ferrell, and I'm not one to talk, but Will Ferrell, I think, has jumped the shark when it comes to advertising. I've seen him on so many commercials through so many things from Super Bowl all the way up to today. It is just like, I'm over Will Ferrell for right now.
1: Are you really?
0: So when I see him on a series, I want to see a bag of Doritos or something else, some job thing that he's selling.
1: Oh, no. Okay, well then avoid The Hawk.
0: Yeah, it's all Will all the time.
1: Yes,
0: there
1: it
0: you
1: is.
0: Go.
1: It is.
0: All right, quick break. That's what we're watching. What about you? Leave us a talk back on the free iHeartRadio app.
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0: Someone had a birthday.
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7: The WGY Yankee Weather Forecast, sunny much of the time. Pleasant today with low humidity, a high 78. Clear, cool, and comfy tonight, the low 54. Another beautiful day for Friday, mostly sunny, the high of 83. Gorgeous start to the weekend Saturday, mostly sunny, the high of 86. And partly sunny Sunday, the high up to 87. From the WGY Weather Center, I'm meteorologist Jason Caterina.
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If you have a kid who plays sports, that costs you. Hang out. You could win $1,000 in just a few minutes with me, Martha Quinn. 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

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Martha Quinn here with a super important question as your wellness shot is up in about 8 minutes. Are your glasses making you fall? Find out in just a few right now. It's Tom Petty. She's a

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4: Here is how Thursday afternoon is going to start. You're going to hear three songs, one after the next. You'll hear something in the first song that you'll hear in the second song, and again in the third song. It's Mike in Denver's Mixtape. First up, Huey Lewis and the News.

98.3 TRY. Sega's back. You heard Huey Lewis and the News. Sing about something you'll hear T'Pau right here sing about as well. It's Mike's mixtape. Fun fact, the band name T'Pau has a Star Trek origin. A T'Pau is a respected Vulcan elder. So there you go. Here's song number

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If you've been entering keywords on our website for your shot at winning $1,000 cash, first of all, thank you. Second of all, this 1 o'clock hour could be when you get it. You just have to keep entering that word in. My name is Martha Quinn. Do it, do it, do it. I am right here waiting to call you and say, congratulations, you won $1,000. And Richard Marks is here too.

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Martha Quinn, heading towards 2 o'clock with you. 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

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Are you kidding? It's after 2 o'clock already. Thanks for hanging out with me, Martha Quinn. 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

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Jeffrey T. in the afternoon with a shout out to Albany and East Greenbush. 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

0: 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It's been a while since Rod Stewart checked in. You got any advice for us?
1: Maybe keep your banana in the fruit bowl a little longer. 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
0: 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I'm just trying to have a good time. Forget that we're working. Are you working?
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6: 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Coach Steven Jackson and the DMV Trilogy face off against two-time MVP Michael Beasley and the defending champion Miami 305 in a must-win game for both teams. Then the battle for Texas as Greg Monroe, Coach Nancy Lieberman, and the Dallas Power take on Jonathan Simmons and the Houston Righands. 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

0: 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A little bit after 4 in America's greatest city with Jeffrey T. As you decorate the tree.
1: What's with all the lights,
0: the balls, the tinsel? And who the heck spiked my eggnog? We're going to talk about this weekend after the Blue Oyster Cult,
1: I guess.
0: In this case, maybe the Red and Green Oyster Cult.

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Jeffrey T with back-to-back Piano Man. Though they don't play well together. I saw them in D.C. Elton had a hissy fit on stage. He was not pleased. 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

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Here's a song not about the fish, the car, or the Marvel supervillain. 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Hearts is on.

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A few minutes after 6 o'clock in America's greatest city, Jeffrey T on National Gorgeous Grandma Day. Well, hello, gorgeous grandmas. Thanks for listening. 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
2: 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I'm Michelle Faye checking in.

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Elton John on the way for you next. I appreciate you letting us keep you company, making us your soundtrack as we're kicking off the show this Thursday. 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

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By the way, big shout out to CVS. 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So CVS is actually going to be dispensing some prescription meds for dogs and your cats.

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Planning a family vacation this summer, or maybe you experienced one yourself already, there is a recovery time that comes into play. And on average, well, maybe longer than you think.